Songs Blackjack Willie Hancock and Shouse, Arthur Hancock, Chris Shouse, and again, Laura Orshaw doing a beautiful job on that, Phil. Wonderful. So we got to talk to Arthur.

Where? Take along the Bible in the backseat. Read of David and of Solomon. For if you make a mistake in the bottomless lake, you may never see your sweetheart again. If you should make a mistake in the bottomless lake, you may never see your sweetheart again. If you should make a mistake in the bottomless lake, you may never see your sweetheart again. That's right.

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3: Inflation soars to a new high, passing 4% for the first time in 3 years. On the next Friday News Roundup, an economy check-in as the U.S. and Iran seem to move further from a deal to end the war. Plus, a key midterm matchup is set in Maine and elation in New York as the Knicks make NBA Finals history ahead of Game 5. The Roundup, next time on 1A.
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0: I'm Steve Inskeep.
11: And I'm A. Martinez. They were one of the breakthrough bands of 1996, and also one of that year's great tragedies. Sublime scored three huge hits with their major label debut.

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1: For WOUB, I'm Chris Riddle. A plane crash remains under investigation in Scioto County. The Scioto County Sheriff's Office and troopers from the Ohio State Highway Patrol responded to the crash yesterday morning in Harrison Township. The pilot, 76-year-old Kurt Paulus, was pronounced dead at the scene. According to the Sheriff's Office, his 2006 Cirrus SR-20 single-engine plane hit a residence on the south side of Bennett Schoolhouse Road near the Greater Portsmouth Regional Airport. The home caught fire and is a total loss. Its two residents were unharmed. Governor Mike DeWine says data centers are the future, but Ohio communities should be careful to completely rule out what he calls a good deal. IdeaStream Public Media's Abby Marshall has more.
2: As several Ohio communities, including Cleveland, contemplate moratoriums on new data centers, DeWine cautions local leaders from doing so, but says the deal should be on their terms.
3: They're making money. They can pay their own way. They should. But we can't throw them completely out and say, oh, no, we want to close the walls of the state of Ohio and we don't want any data centers to come in, any more than we can do that to any other business.
2: When asked about resident pushback, he said,
3: look, it's democracy is what we should have.

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1: 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We've got the details on that story coming up in about 4 minutes here on your NPR station. 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
4: President Trump says a framework for an Iran deal is nearly complete. But what about the unstable second front in Lebanon? 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
1: 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That includes a heartwarming travel feature posted on our site today by Emily Votaw. She details an epic 8-year journey through America's national parks undertaken by veterinarian Brad Ryan and his 85-year-old grandmother, Joy Ryan. What began as a single weekend trip to the Great Smoky Mountains so Grandma Joy could fulfill her lifelong dream of seeing a mountain blossomed into a tour of all 63 U.S. national parks. Joy officially became the oldest person to visit every park in the country.

just to keep from doing old man trouble's chore. So if you think that I'm fixing to fold up my tent, that's a notion that I'm here to disabuse. And I made my choice, I got to raise up my voice.

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